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me from leaving. 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

0: Now, welcome along. I'm Paul Rudd, and this is the Warm Global Dance Top 20 by Warm, the World Airplay Radio Monitor, brought to you by Syndicast. 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There's plenty happening this week, so if you're ready, let's go. Okay, before we start the new countdown, let's take a quick look back at the top 10 from last week. At 10, Mal P with Neck. 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

Janis Joplin. I just want to feel as much as I can. It's what soul is all about. Don't compromise yourself. You're all you've got. Dalai Lama. 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